lose what it means. Oh, ya poor. No, ya lose what it means. We are lose what it means. Me, ya poor. Have we been living? Have a man a ruby chuba? Chuba, obey you, chuba. Chuba, nasi, obey chuba. Oh, he's on a rope. Have a man a ruby chuba. Let's see what.

was blue and lonely. I couldn't sleep a wink, and I could only get unconscious if I'd had too much to drink. There was somehow something wrong somewhere, and each day seemed grey and dead. The seeds of desperation were growing in me head. I needed inspiration, a brand new start in life, somewhere to place affection, but I didn't want a wife. And then by lucky chance I saw, in a special magazine, an ad that was unusual, the like I'd never seen. Experience something different with our new imported toy. She's loving, warm, inflatable, and a guarantee of joy. She came all wrapped in cardboard, all pink and shriveled down. A breath of air was all she needed to make her lose that frown. I took her to the bedroom and pumped her with some life. And later, in a moment, that girl became my wife. And so I sit her in the corner and sometimes stroke her hair. And when I'm feeling naughty, I blow her up with air. She's cuddly and she's bouncy. She's like a rubber ball. I bounce her in the kitchen and I bounce her in the hall. And now my life is different since Sally came my way. I wake up in the morning and have her on a tray. She's everything they said she was, and I wear a permanent grin. And I only have to worry

Everybody had to pay and pay. A hustle here and a hustle there. New York City is the place where they said, hey babe, take a walk on the

understanding, wisdom, understanding, knowledge, understanding, wisdom, understanding, knowledge, understanding, wisdom, understanding, knowledge. These three concepts build on each other.

played and hunted and listened. And each night, after sunset, the wolf mother climbed the highest hill in the forest and called her children back to their den. In that same deep forest, there was also an old castle surrounded by thick walls. The people who lived inside the castle had wealth and a good appetite. Each night, their cooks prepared a feast of meat and pies and wine, and the people filled their plates and drank. And yet, they often went to sleep with a quiet ache in their stomachs, lying in their beds near an open fire, still feeling cold. To dull their nightly ache, the people liked to hunt during the day. Off they went with bows and arrows, trying to kill a wolf or two. The wolf mother was wise to the ache and hunger of the people in the castle. She warned her children to be careful. And yet, year after year, she saw her pack diminish and she began to grow accustomed to grief and loss while the people in the castle One night, in deep winter, a child found its way out of the castle walls. It was a girl just about the height of a young holly bush, with long brown hair and green eyes. The girl wore neither a coat nor shoes, and wandered into the forest until she came upon two young wolves. "What brings you here?" the wolves asked. "I am lost," the girl replied. "I cannot find my way back." The wolves came closer. Their breath was loud. You can hear them now, can you? Maybe if you close your eyes,

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Let your howl be a new beginning, long after the last light.

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1: 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That's what we're gonna do about that.
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clumsy, you convinced that all that whispered chatter will grow to screams and pull our seams out in a listless tatter. 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
1: I know everything about you. 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But I gotta live with you. My chances. 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

0: school of age, me to think only slavery was our history. In the town of stars grew around the gods, it's not a mystery. Have to say, any play to get rich never felt like a risk to me. With medals, how they settled it in my settlement. All the children of my life, make sure to tell them they're intelligent. You help the devil before you peddle his revel, it ain't relevant. Not scared to tell my L's, cause no one said it more eloquent. Quiet bank, a higher rank, but wanted privacy. Took patient breaths facing death, you ain't as live as me. I was born, if you did me wrong, getting even was my odyssey. Bought a snub, young, killer, loved one, believing no apology. I got the grievous pedigree, you'll ever see. Still insist I'll be filthy rich, if not for integrity. When me and the miss was up, what's the luck? Set her free. Got brothers, it's not blood. They brothers cause they bled with me. Had a hard life, hard life. Sad to say, I know some glad to hear it. Had a hard life, hard life. Sad to say, I know some glad to hear it.
1: Tommy Hill rockin' ice niggas.

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Lot of people made it, but they not spitting. 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Why?

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Sisters and brother, witches. 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

suicide? 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When did hate become the central piston in your pride? 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

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Think I'm crazy, cause you're all the same. Steady as I am, never change.